0: 2310, respond to 911. Phase 3 location, KFC Taco Bell, 1 Thurman Boulevard. Spanish speaker. On the translation said, I'm sorry, it's okay, nothing's wrong. Didn't confirm the address or the name. 2006.
1: 10-4-10-6.
0: 2310-2006.

Purple Alert for Antonio Ely is canceled. Click it unharmed and reunited with the family. 28 weeks.

ambulance 38, second call, ALS 4-2, 801 East South Street between Farmers Drive and Franklin Street, apartment 5, diabetic patient, police on scene, 9 Bravo, 2009.

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1: 234.
0: Yeah, Rice 4 in Hillmark again. Maryland 5, Frank Boy, 3989.
2: Great, ALS 4 responding. 801 East South Street between Farmers Drive and Franklin Street. Apartment 5. Diabetic, police on scene, 9 Bravo, 2010.

0: Cheers, everyone, for it. Vinny says the vehicle, and I put the address of the where the sign was struck. If you can let the appropriate know, the yellow and yellow sign taken out.
1: Doesn't say anything good.
0: That's too mangled to tell.
1: Never mind. We'll let him know.

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Assist a patient, non-emergency response, 9 Bravo, 2014.

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0: 421, 236 Respondo, disturbance, comfort in 7300 Executive Way. Heard something about a hotel, and are you going to stop fighting? Subject said they're okay, they're just arguing now. 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
1: 483, Fred, can you give me 421 spot?
0: 10-4, 421, okay.
2: That's right, can you hear me? 427 is about, I'll be transferring a blood kit to him in the hospital.
0: 10-4.

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1: Temple.
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1: Right, I'll give them a call.
0: 7443.
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0: 421, 7443, okay.
1: That's right.

0: For Kermit Kitchen 5-2. Go ahead. We're giving the caller a call back.
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0: Curtis Beermaker, Gen 5-2. We tried calling the caller back, and it went to voicemail. He did spell out the street name. He's not on scene. He called for his sister, so she might not be aware that any services are coming.
1: So we're at the dispatch address, and there is nobody here that fits that description.

0: Okay, we're going to try calling again.
1: Pedestrian on the highway, black sweatpants, gray t-shirt, no further description.

0: Ambulance 37, paramedic engine 23 due, 400 at Braddock Avenue, off Barber Street. Child diabetic, 9 Bravo, 2044.
1: 52. Go ahead. The caller advised his sister's name is Debbie. Is that who you talked to at the address?
2: I did not get her name, but she is not in her 60s. Did we confirm the number?
1: That's correct. We confirmed multiple times that it was 52. The caller is supposed to be there in about 5 minutes.
3: ALS 4 will handle the call for paramedic engine 23 on Braddock.
1: ALS 4 responding 2045.
4: 423, good.
0: East Patrick Street, Maryland Avenue, Maryland Tag, Street, Charlie King, 3185.
4: Ten four.
1: 35, 10-4. And takes an inhaler, and there should only be one person that lives at the address.
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1: Ambulance 38-2046. 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
2: That's correct. It's the updated address is 56 Concord. 56.
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2: Ambulance 29, paramedic engine 23 responding. Pine Avenue at East 9th Street. Decreased level of consciousness. Police on scene, 9 Bravo, 2052.

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1: We're 26, 10-4.

0: where 16 responded to juvenile complaint there at 84 Lumber, 4484 Quad County Court. 1017's Tommy, which is at 1021-240-367-6990. The crew in the area of kids on the e-bikes were up at the gate and went into the bushes area. They ran into the Faulty Bottom neighborhood. A few descriptions on the card of the suspects. 2055, Area 5B.
1: 10-4.
0: That's right.
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1: Yeah. What is the service and talk to them? Thank you.
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1: We are okay.
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0: 424 responded suspicious in the West Green Street area, North Point Circle, Corruption Terrace. Checking the area for a BMW with four people and a teenager on an e-bike, but escaping at the neighborhood. Car went towards 40 old, 21 to 5, area 13. It was white in color.
1: Terrible.

0: ambulance 292-520 North Market Street between West 6th Street and West 5th Street. Mental patient, police on scene, 9 Bravo, 2106. Ambulance 29 responding, 2106.
1: Two 34 10-4.
2: 426 fire. Disabled vehicle. Far close road at 144.

or 24. 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And number five, individuals in the BMW white in color.

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1: 236, good.
0: B-Dot, 270, southbound, off 85, Maryland 9, Edward King, 6613.
2: Liberty Road. Note state that the caller's girlfriend had a miscarriage yesterday. She's intoxicated and passed out in the yard. An ambulance is en route, so I don't know if you just want to start up there.

0: ambulance 19, ALS 29, engine 111 due, 9204 Z Charlie, Liberty Road, between Chrome Road and the Israel Creek Crossing. Decreased level of consciousness, police en route, 9 Bravo, 2111.
1: Four
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5: 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They're now saying that he's standing in the median. I'm on the way.

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0: 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Now reported unconscious person, 9 Bravo, 2118.
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2: Road between Arnoldtown Road and West Main Street. Injured person from a fall, 9 Bravo, 2121.

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2: Okay.
0: All right.

0: Frederick Davis 19, ALS 29. You have Rush, 160 responding.
1: Frederick, do you have a car looking for the Staples and safety accident?
2: Yeah, we're safe.
1: 10-4, sir, they're in route out here.
2: No, it's the sheriff's office jurisdiction. MS 902, you can clear the other support police too as well. I think it's 291.
3: Engine 291, copy. EMS
0: 902,
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0: Engine
1: 291 in service, 2124. They're not on 70, they're on 17, but it's going to be south of Myersville.
2: Yeah, we do it down the whole way to the Sunoco, but if they want to handle it, good for it.

0: 4-3-4, can you run me 2729, Maryland, OLN?
1: Did.
0: Correction, West Virginia. It's going to be Edward 8443.
1: Edward 844, what was the rest?
0: 349.
1: 10-4, stand by.
2: /416 to Frederick. I had a note to the car. You can close to 71.
1: 10-4.

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0: 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Yeah, I couldn't get a max unless you've been able to.
1: Responding 69 Bravo 2128.

0: 31st. He was just out exercising. I 10-5 to the 7-11 to OCAM. I'll be clear tonight.
1: 10-4, he's trying to look like you.
0: He had a little ways to go.
2: Yeah. 21-30.

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1: 9-4, thank you. Just going to be in AFP. We'll be remaining on the same. Make sure you have a car.

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2: Two, three, four, King. There's going to be an associated trailer tag with that one. It will be the remain 2-3, Tom Lingen Roberts. Stand by on that one. It's pretty mangled. I'll get you lost here in a second. Last tag is going to be through Maryland, 7 George Young, 8976.
1: Mike 19, transferring 2134.
3: Truck 5, due to the call, Washington County Medic 88 on scene, ALS 20 responding. 6030 Gaplin Road between Arnoldtown Road and West Main Street. Injured person from a fall. 9 Bravo, 2134.
1: Yeah.

0: 235, respond to suspicious 684 West Green Street between Valley View Court and North Point Circle and North Point. Another caller with the now seeing a white GTI with four guys in it and a subvehicle on a mini bike with flat tires going through the neighborhood. 2136, area 13.
1: 424, I'm about to
0: clear.
1: I'll handle that. 10-4,
0: 235, okay. 4-14, 424, you have Stukes, 35 minutes.

Engine 231 at Prep 23 due, 3610 Spring Street South between Lew Wallace Road and Amalong Street. Commercial fire alarm 9 Charlie 2139.

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1: Westbound 70 at the Washington County line. West Virginia 668853, Adam.
2: F-23 responding, 3610 at Spring Street South between Lew Wallace Road and Amalung Street. Commercial fire alarm 9, Charlie, 2141.

0: 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Three-story townhouse, middle of the road with nothing evident. We'll be out investigating.
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421-236, 483, respond to an assault in progress. Orchard Park at Ballinger Run, 5224 Black Lakers Drive. Have an intoxicated subject out front. That's physically fighting individuals. 2154. See you, sir. 432 Temple.

0: 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Believed to be involved with a Blue Order style truck. 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
1: Can you please open me up an APL for a black sport bike that just fled from me from the highs in Newmarket? It's a black sport bike with a white male rider wearing all black and a black helmet, last seen going 70 westbound.
0: For 26-21-58, protocol cars last seen getting on to 70 from 75 westbound. Be on the lookout for a black sport bike. Only male operator wearing all black clothing with a black helmet. Led the traffic stop near your highs. Located, take the appropriate 21-58.
2: MSP Bravo 22 to the unit at Linkmore Road. That bike's coming up on you. He just passed me westbound, high rate at Musseter Road.

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0: 9-4.
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0: 433-10-4.
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0: 432, person standing over here in the first building when you come in on your right said it happened over here by the pool, but they're more than likely gone. There's no blue style or blue older truck.

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1: 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You can make a disturbance, close it out, 71, nothing showing.
0: 421, 22.
1: Four sixteen. 70 westbound, past exit 53A, standby for tag.

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1: 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I'll send them out, give them a call back.
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0: 421, 432, 22 and on.

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1: Four 17,
0: Gabe.
1: 1 George Charlie 0365 out of Maryland.
0: Ten 4.
1: Perfect 417. Good. 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

0: 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What was the description of the white male meal?
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0: I'm Alpha Muscles.
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0: 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Can you open the fourth warrant card? Been closing all out 10.
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0: Foreman's Mill Road and Armenian Oak Drive, Maryland 6, David Charles 7721.
1: 10-4.

Ambulance 372-122 West South Street between McMurray Street and Broadway Street, apartment 113. This is patient non-emergency response, 9 Bravo, 2232.

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Apartment 113. This is the patient, non-emergency response, 9 Bravo, 2234.

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1: 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Pennsylvania, Lincoln, X-ray boy, 7481.

and we're passing the exit. I'll let you know when we stop. We're westbound.

0: Dude.
1: Okay, so we are just past the construction crew. I guess it'd be in the middle of the Middletown exit on 70 westbound.

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Ambulance 319 to Spring Arbor Living, 6601 English Muffin Way, room 204. 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
0: Can you have an offer card for 1037 vehicles of Eric Coles off the Guilford? Put myself, 421, 236 on it.
1: That's correct. You have it, Zach?
0: Not yet. We're about to be out with it.
1: There you go.

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Spring Arbor Living, 6601 English Muffin Way, room 204. Injured person from a fall, 9 Bravo, 2244.

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1: Yes.
0: 5 George Victor 3925 returns on a 2014 Honda Civic registered to a Lawson subject. Vehicle registration shown suspended. 29 is negative.
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2: Ross Gallagher, George Adam Lincoln, Lincoln Adam, George Henry Edward Robert versus Sarah, S-A-R-A-H, date of birth 6/29/84.
1: Sample, stand by.
0: Frederick 421, Gallagher showing valid Class C Charles, 0 current, 29 is negative.
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Inside odor of gas, 9 Charlie, 2252.

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0: 10-4.

on 15 due to the call. Engine 152, engine 331, G15 Bravo responding. 5620, Queen Anne Court, off Royal Oak Drive, inside odor of gas, 9 Charlie, 2257.

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0: I want to see two-story single family, or two-story in the middle of the group, nothing ever inside off of. I'll be out investigating. I'm staging at the Hodges.
1: Agent 152 on scene, out investigating, 2258.

0: Q-15 Bravo's on the scene. I'll establish command in front of Engine 152. 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

0: 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I'm low ping, Trevor Swerve.
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0: 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On St. Mary's, Bradley Annex, room 458, B-Boy. 1017's Jonah sent pictures to a female. Now she's harassing him. 2304.
1: Okay,
0: 1074. 231, Street 28.
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0: 1074.

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0: Just confirming, are you at the hospital?
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1: Queen Anne Court, Command of Fire 5620, Queen Anne Court. 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What was Company 15? Terminus Command. 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
0: Queen Anne Court, Command terminated. Holding Company 15, 20.

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1: 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I'm coming from Golden Rain PE. 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
0: And 4.

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Navy 1178, paramedic engine 522, 6811 at Picnic Woods Road, off Hunt Valley Court. Injured person from a fall, 9 Bravo, 2324.

KV178, paramedic engine 52 responding. 6811 at Picnic Woods Road off Hunt Valley Court. Injured person from a fall, 9 Bravo, 2326.

0: 33, go ahead.
1: You're getting calls about 1050 northbound at Rosemont.

0: 10-4. I'm getting swiftly out to it now. Did you have another unit start up? There's cars on both sides of 15 northbound. C-19, are you direct?
1: First one, we're up.

0: 30-34. Oh, yeah. But, all northbound is stopped at the moment.
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0: 10-4.
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0: Susan, Trevor.
1: Exit 42, off ramp from Irisville, West Virginia, 560-082, Adam.
2: T-35, the front of the transmission, clip holds location.
1: My apologies. I'll be on the off ramp from Irisville, westbound.
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1: Yes, we have Mike's auto body in route.
2: Frederick, 4924, respond for a request in reference to the Wings and Pizza Shack, 100 Souter Road. 1017 used an ASL interpreter, advised that the brother got off work and normally should have been home between 9:30 and 10, but he hasn't been. However, he does not want to report him missing until you talk to him first. 2342.
3: He's directed at 21 of the first.
2: Ten four.

0: Thank you, Freddy. Copy 28, Blue Beagle 1. Go ahead. Columbia, Georgia, 10 tag. Sierra 262-0033.
1: Is that the Ford Sedan, 319? Be sure, Ron. Is that the Ford Sedan?
0: That's right. I got vehicle 20, right?
1: Go ahead.
0: Contact 7 Hotel Baker, 3821. 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
1: 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Can you have me the SHA car, Z150?
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1: Westbound 70 at Polk 40.
0: Ten four.

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1: I do for you. I'm a high for my first name.
0: Go ahead.
1: Yeah, I'm a high for
0: it's
1: gonna be 1519 Ray Road. 1519 Ray Road, apartment 304 in Hattiesville.
2: Are you saying Ray like the color?
1: Negative. Romeo Alpha Yankee.
0: Thank you, Alpha. Point to your message.
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0: 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Traffic started to line up a little bit. First going to bed spot.
1: We spoke with the answering service, and then they had to call the dispatch, and so it's going to take a little bit longer, but they've been notified.

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0: 435, respond for request by 1021. Reference to 7505 Prospect Drive. Gavin to 1017 advised that his friend was kicked out of the house and he was not able to take the birth certificate, his bike, his social security card, or the PlayStation. And they're looking for options on how to get those items. Delta 12.
1: Never.
2: Reverse. You tell him we're just hurry up a little bit of traffic. Full pass. There's line by.
3: And it was a bad area.
2: Number 33, can 19 back up and give you a little bit of breath? We might be able to work on that.

0: 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Got about 20 feet of guardrail damage here in the median.
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Anonymous 1070 is reporting there is a lot of noise and it is quiet hours. Area 5B, 0031.

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0: Sounds great. Good. Alright, I got a young lady who's going to pull up behind you here directly. She's right behind me right now. She advises that maybe her rental, and it was just stolen. So, if you can figure that out with her, I'm getting her out from behind me, so at least my lights are still showing.
1: Jennifer, I'm sitting here behind you. 19's up with the vehicle.
2: 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I'll talk to her.
0: Alright, she's pulling up now.
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1: Carol Medic 18 responding, 4302, rolling in your score for a 90-year-old female that's still on the ground.

0: Ready, C-33. City just called and advised they believe our suspect that left the scene is at FHA. Do I have a phone number for the officer there, LLC?
1: Careful.

Morton, I'll follow them to the barrack once they get it loaded up. If you and 33 want to go to the hospital, deal with them.

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1: Ambulance 339, ALS 4 due. 6110 Pinecrest Lane off Newport Drive West. Injured person from a fall. 9 Bravo 0041.
2: B4D1104, copy for noise complaint.
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2: 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The caller states that there's a house playing loud music for the last hour.

Engine 331, ES 901, do. Ambulance 339 on scene, ALS 4 responding. 6110 Pinecrest Lane, off Newport 5 West. 941, unconscious person, Robert 0048.

0: maybe 12. 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So.
1: Tower, tell him to go ahead and start towards 7th Street. I'll catch up with him. Because I don't want to abandon this post here. We all get smoked. And you got the girl behind you still.

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1: B12, go ahead.
0: Open, I'm gonna follow Morton's to the bear, put the car, it's been restored there, it's recovered, stolen. And 33 and 19 are gonna get out of inmates and speak with our hospital suspect to the city.

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0: B33-10-9, please, you're breaking up.
1: Was FPD standing by with him?
0: We know that they found the suspect, but we don't know if they are currently still with the suspect.
2: Read the officer's phone numbers on the card. Officer Ross, give him a call.

0: Engine 231's on the scene. Sod Alpha. Got a two-story commercial structure. Nothing evident from the Alpha. Bravo and Delta size. We do have an audible alarm. We'll be out in the investigative mode.
1: On the floor.

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0: before.
1: That's right. Are you with someone, like security, that can open the gate?
0: You're going to have to repeat. We got a bad signal in here.
1: Are you with security from the building or anyone that's able to open the gate?
0: You'll just have to either use the fire department key to open the gate or call on that phone. I was able to reach somebody through that, but I can ask the gentleman here if he can call security.
1: All right. I tried the phone. One gate opened, but the other didn't, and then it closed again.

0: chart 23, engine 231. We're at the Alpha Side entrance. Do you need assistance from us?
1: No, just freeze there for a moment. We're in the north data center with a heat detector. We're looking at all the servers now. There's no smoke, no sign of fire.
0: All right, we'll stay with the unit until you're advised.

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0: 10-423, okay.

0: Correct, 432, respond for suspicious. 1701 Fletcher's Drive, between Fletcher's Way and Lockpile Drive and Canal Run. 1017 C lies at the Phoenix lies is approximately 17 years old, rang the doorbell multiple times. That she was crying and distraught. Said nothing about being at a party. Now it sounds like she's in the backyard. 6A217.
1: Sure.

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To Gray Fox Court, off Pone Branch Drive. Injured person from a fall in Ironado 223.

0: 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I also saw nothing evidence by all that
1: truck 23, 240.

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0: Sending a fraud by 1021 to your terminal. 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
1: Of course, there.

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1: Go ahead.
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1: 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Just dealing with a bunch of teenagers.
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1: Sure.
0: 435, you as you'll handle. Perfect, 435.
2: Yeah, that's right.
0: 10-4. 4371.
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0: 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You had attacked my heart and run it for me when you're ready.
1: That's very good.
0: It's a Virginia personalized. I, Ida, B Boy, J John, Eugene, C, Charles, Y Young, I, B, Juicy.
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1: 10-4, stand by.

0: Sorry, 432?
1: Yeah, yeah.
0: Tom 279150, showing on a 2012 Nissan Altima, registered to a Kenesha LaSalle Benjamin from 3723 at Kent's Ford Field Place in Waldorf, Maryland. Also with an address of 1403 Key Parkway, Apartment A, Adam 201. 29 seconds.

0: Frederick 2310, respond for a suspicious person. 29 Frederick Road, New West Moser Road, Community Park Road. Someone knocked on their door. 357.
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I've checked west Moser, nothing there. Check the park. Yeah, not seeing anything over here on the side.

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Lambert Drive, area Boundary Creek Pike. Tree in the roadway, 414.

414 Responsible Roadway Hazard on Hollow Road between Layla Drive and Route 40, direction alternate 40, tree hanging into the roadway, 422.

Roger, all cars in Pennsylvania located 250 northbound at the 26-mile marker. Been looking out for a red F-150, swerving all over the road, shoulder to shoulder. Just looking for appropriate action, really, they should take a 9-month

0: 424.
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0: Four 21 Charlie.
1: 421.
0: 15 Northbound Rosemont, ground with 6 Franklin, 9303.
2: 9303.

Track 412, respond for a suspicious person. New Midway Elementary School. 12,226 Woods Grove Pike. 1017 is Kenny. He's an employee. And there's a fella acting strange, spinning around like a ballerina. 510.

0: 10-4, is this going to be us or MSP?
1: It's ours due to being school property.
2: What's wrong, traffic?
1: 421.
2: 15 northbound in front of Rest Haven Cemetery, Maryland 3, George Lincoln, 0950.
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0: you are 3, 4, and 9. 4, Lundy. B 410, 4, you are 5, 6, and 8.

B-14, copy for road hazard. This is going to be I-70 westbound between the 59 and 60 mile marker. There is a ladder in the roadway. In addition, there is a pickup truck in the median that stopped just past the ladder.

Analyst 1-2-9, do 4520 Cherry Lane between South Cliff and Hill Lane Drive. Patient assist, non-emergency response, non-Bravo 607.

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Paramedic engine say 11, paramedic engine 23, rest squad 3, tower 1, truck 4, engine tanker 204, tanker 1, ambulance 209, ALS 20, battalion 903, battalion 901, safety 901, engine 501 due.

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0: 2-1 to prayer, condition 23. From 8 water flies, going to get dry hydrant, 5584, downtown prairie flat on tractor. Secondary is going to be hydrant at 6150 through the street.
3: Alright, that's in the hydrant area then.
0: There. It's going to be a hydrant, 6150 Posey Street.
4: Perfect.

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1: Chiefer.
0: On the scene, there's multiple buildings here, but I have nothing evident from any of the buildings at this point. How's the Jefferson Pike Command?
1: According to where if you're driving around, the building right there to your left.

0: Tanker 33, do relearning Tanker 1, 5305, Jefferson Pike, with advisor communications. Crossfire, Mount Delta 615.
1: Jefferson Pike, command.
2: Okay, I do have smoke coming from the roof vent area in two of these suites. You can go ahead and start the rapid. The stationary command appears to be across the street in the parking lot.
1: Smoke showing from the ridge vents. Requesting a rapid 615.

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0: 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We need it, though.
1: Man, it's okay. Frick, I'll go ahead and take the fire marshal.
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1: Mm-hmm.
0: Okay, you'll have the Charlie 4 division, and you'll have the division supervisor. And who do you got with you?
1: Give me one second.
2: See you, sir. 9 Delta 6, 9 Key.
0: Command Engine 311, you'll have the Charlie 5 division. And let me know who you got with you.
2: Paramedic Engine 311 for Charlie 5. I have Rescue Squad 3 working with me. And I'm now the Bravo 1 that's there.
0: Okay, stand by.
3: Paramedic Engine 20 for the command. Routing established on the Alpha side behind the truck. Credit will go on 360.
0: Command's okay.
4: Ambulance 18 to ALS 4. 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
1: Command to all units. Safety 901 will be the incident scene safety officer. Volunteer Assistant Chief 900 will have the Charlie Division with engines 33 and Tower 1.
0: Perfect command. Take a 204 to command.
1: Good.
2: Can we get police to shut this road down? 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
1: Frederick, can you start law enforcement and fire police?
0: Frederick, command, that's correct. Fire police are actively trying to shut it down now. And your RID's complete, and FM 92 is around.
1: Command's okay.

0: Commander Charlie 4 Division 201, you got an LCAN.
1: Hey, give me a sec. I'll be out of here today.
0: There you go.

0: Tanger 1's on the scene.
1: Tanger 1, 625.
2: Tanger 1, pull up behind Tanger 33.

0: commands you to get it in the Charlie 3 exposure.
1: Yes.
0: I see you're all clear there.
1: Yes, sir.
0: And what's your unit?
1: B9901 is the supervisor. NG33.
0: Command's okay. The Charlie 3 exposure is clear, as well as the Charlie 5 exposure is clear.
1: Okay.

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1: 225.
0: 85 Grove, Maryland 6, Franklin, 8988.
1: 225 10.
2: Charlie 4 Division, you did a primary as well, correct?
3: I did 152 on the transfer.
2: 152-627. Good.
4: Two things. One, you can go ahead and start the fans and ventilation. Also, can we try to get the sprinkler system secured?
2: That's correct. Charlie Division, can you take care of the ventilation as well as the sprinkler system? And Charlie Division, or correction, Charlie 4 Division, can you guys confirm primary is done there in the fire? Sweet.
4: That's correct. Primary is negative.
2: Charlie Division, you can disregard on the ventilation, but if you can look for the sprinkler, just secure that.
5: All right, they're working on that. We have ventilation on the Charlie side and the fire unit.
2: Okay.

0: Commander of Battalion 901, you okay with releasing the rapid units?
1: Yeah, I'm going with that.
0: Commander Frederick, you can release Truck 50, MS 18, and Engine 141. And EMS 901.
2: Perfect A, Jefferson Pike Command releasing the RID 632.

0: Ambulance 29 ALS Purdue, 20 West 7th Street, between Vince and Dixon Alley. And your press from the fall, 9 Bravo, 633.
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2: Any fire on the door in the rear? I'll just set the alarm off again if you get another one.
3: Transporting priority to departure.
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0: He's westbound, just prior to Mount Tabor there on the turn.
1: That's right. We're going to try to inch it back to the shoulder.

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This is going to be Plano Rocks Road and Lander Road. There's going to be a telephone pole leaning above the roadway, and there is a tree holding it up.

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2: And 85 in lookout for a white BMW sedan passing on the right shoulder, probably doing 90, weaving in and out of traffic. Last seen taking the 70 eastbound ramp. If located, take appropriate action, relay through the station, TGA 918-0648.
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1: Jefferson Pike, Command.
0: Good, good. Terminated command. No investigations needed by the FM. It's going to be accidental due to a bathroom fan in the ceiling. Remaining units can clear when they're ready. The road's open. The fireplace are clearing as well.
1: Jefferson Pike, Command. Terminated. 649.
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0: 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It's media disconnect, 35A650.
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1: I'm sure you know the One Rock East of Fry. And this is a virus. It's all on the street. But it's evil. My son, if I don't have that.

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2: ALS 4, Frederick, I'm clearing the hospital, I can take that, I'm probably closer.
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0: Just advising, the ALS 4 is responding from the hospital.
1: Okay, Jay still need this as the manpower piece.
0: That's correct.
1: Okay, stay on the call.

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1: Three or four wires on it. 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
0: All right.

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1: I'm going with where they left you into that.
0: Copy.
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Ambulance 129 ALS, they do 7110 Emerald Court off Feldspar and Pyrite, Stroke 9 Bravo 725.

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0: 370 of 31 due, 700 East Patrick Street, between Franklin Street and Hamilton Avenue. Trouble breathing on Bravo, 752.
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2: Yeah, for your advice, it's expired 3/31 of 26.
1: 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Those of you are Clayton John King 4809, expired 3/31 of 26.

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2: Southbound 270 Arrive ED, it's a way more clear than a dark blue SUV.

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1: Devil.
0: Frederick 2312, respond to an attempt to locate in the area of East Mosier Road and Frederick Road. Callers advising there's a red Tesla brake checking people heading towards Route 15, 820.
2: Yeah.

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0: Can you handle a noise complaint that happened overnight involving dump trucks going to the data center?
1: Yeah, well.

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0062 Alpha expires. 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
1: 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It's on a orange Lexus.
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0: Got a car for State Highway at 340 and Route 17. It's 4941.

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0: Maxwell Burns. Can you have animal control start for the subject's dog? He's requesting the animal control to take custody of the dog.
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1: 61-10-4.
0: Medic, thank you for the hospital.
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4: 318. 6-0-6-30. We'll be returning en route to Egypt. Something else.
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1: 325.
0: .355 at Lowe's, Maryland State, Edward Zebra, 9231.
1: 225, 10.
2: 27, traffic.
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Can you open up a request, officer? It's going to be 10:21 at 29 Frederick Road.

0: 211, 250, respond for residential 1090, 5155, Chookstown Road, 1017 is advising the neighbor's alarm is going off in the front door, is open area 8921.
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0: Can you come to the station and do a report for a missing subject from last night?
1: Sure.
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over. Regular RTI, Christine Monoxide, please.

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1: Yeah.
0: 70 westbound at exit 56, Maryland 1, George Foy, 0825.
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0: 349 Alpha Charlie 9631 expires 12/31 of 12. Descended in front of 2011, Toyota Camry.
1: Yeah, well.

0: 226 respond for trespassing, Costco Depot, 5236 Center Coastal Drive. They're advising the driver is not leaving. Area 5B, 937. Submitted to welfare.
1: Oh, okay.
0: Detail.

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1: 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Go ahead and close the eyes. Complete it. 71.
0: 10-4-227 Walter.
2: Okay.

0: 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You need me 226 is spot on a trespass.
1: 216-10-4. 224-Walter. G24-Walter.
2: Clear. Okay.
1: 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G24-Walter.
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0: Oh, yeah, I'm still dropped down there.
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0: 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Doesn't state the specific model.
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0: We received a 911 call at Winding Cross Urgent Care. They were initially calling for a patient with an allergic reaction, but then the patient left to go to the hospital. Okay to close.
1: That's right.
0: 10-4.

0: last of Mary, Adam, Ida, Ocean, first of Michael, middle of Aaron, date of birth 3/26/1995, number 2 male, sound X is George, 2-3-1-3-8-5.
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0: You clear your stop. Respond to Route 28 at the railroad. Assist CX-X. Apparently the crossing is having some malfunction and they have traffic backed up.

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1: 10-4, stand by. There's three more coming.
0: Stand 4.
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2: Ambulance 29 ALS due to Giant Eagle, 1305 West 7th Street, Sinkable, 9 Bravo 1035.
3: Southbound 15 is dispatching a number one female, 5 to 6 years old, dressed in pink, and a number one male, 4 to 5 years old, in a dark colored sweater, apparently they're along the roadway there.

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0: 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Down from Silver. There's a Zipline 6 that they have assistance on taking logistics or other kind of stuff that shows close. It's military.
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1: And she would be back.
2: Air Force, they're still out there, apparently.
1: Well, apparently they were, but now they've left in the vehicle. But there's no vehicle description.
2: Yeah, we're going back on my card. I'll give her a call.

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0: Okay, 215.

Cooper, taking your escorts here to cross over at Carroll County line. Mine's going to Bellinger 3, I think. Never mind.

0: 225.
1: Fernandez, what's up, name?
0: 10-4.
1: Yeah, 3820 Buckystown.
0: 10-4.
2: Was it the train tracks on 28 by the Exxon?
3: It doesn't advise, it just advised 28 at the railroad.
2: Okay. This
3: one's good. I'm intending. Okay. What is the cross street there? The cab wouldn't take it.
2: Rock Hole Road.
1: Okay. Brother, can you check that thing on your mouse?
0: Good.
1: David, George, Frank, Ocean, Robert, David. First name Charles, comma spelling, middle name Douglas, S's, date of birth 5/13/1956 on the number 1 mail.
0: Ten four, stand by.

0: Hi, what's he's the original caller. He doesn't have any contact info for this email.
1: I do have a tag to the subject that comes back out of Montgomery County. I'll put it on there.
0: Okay, well, I'm going to check the area just to confirm it's no longer in the area.

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1: Joker. Okay.

0: 224 Claire. What was the caller's name again?
1: Only have a first name, it's Bobby.
0: I'm sorry, 10-9.
1: I only have the first name, it's Bobby.

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1: There's no check there anymore, thank you.
0: 10.35.

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1: Yep.
0: 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Fire departments are out, and the caller believes the patient will be across the area 71059.
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0: It was when I think the project.
1: It was from that place.
2: Yeah, the 1 4 1 4 1 4 1 4 1 4 1 4 1 4 1 4 1 4 1 4 1 4 1 4 1 4 1 4 1 4 1 4 1 4 1 4 1 4 1 4 1 4 1 4 1 4 1 4 1 4 1 4 1 4 1 4 1 4 1 4 1 4 1 4 1 4 1 4 1 4 1 4 1 4 1 4 1 4 1 4 1 4 1 4 1 4 1 4 1 4 1 4 1 4 1 4 1 4 1 4 1 4 1 4 1 4 1 4 1 4 1 4 1 4 1 4 1 4 1 4 1 4 1 4 1 4 1 4 1 4 1 4 1 4 1 4 1 4 1 4 1 4 1 4 1 4 1 4 1 4 1 4 1 4 1 4 1 4 1 4 1 4 1 4 1 4 1 4 1 4 1 4 1 4 1 4 1 4 1 4 1 4 1 4 1 4

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Date of birth 5/8/1984. Number 2 male, last seen wearing black shirt with blue jeans. With a scar on his forehead and a tattoo on his left arm. Last seen on foot in the Brunswick area, 1136.

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0: 144, Eagle Head, Route 6, George Adam, 7096, Orange Dump Truck.

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0: Frederick, to all units, special attention to Area 7. Be on the lookout for a white truck, Maryland plates, Zebra George Sam 8227. Caller's advising it almost struck a motorcycle operated by a Hispanic male in his 30s. Dislocated, take appropriate.
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2: Two eleven, 10-4, 10:43.
0: We're showing that it happened 85 minutes ago. 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
2: 1902, 10-4. Frederick, 316, do you ensure selective closed or stacked?
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0: Sorry, Bob. You got another.
1: I probably got thrown a laser.
2: Cool. 650 Parkway, injured person 9 Bravo, 1158. It was 169 responding. 9933 Woodsboro Road, cross street of Benny Duncan Road. Sick person on Bravo 1159.

0: 2 miles be out in the 8400 block of Woodsboro Pike. Are you aware of 1050?
1: Negative, we do not have anything. Sean, you wanted an AOPD?
0: Yeah, if you could open up an AOPD.

0: 222, just to verify. 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
1: That's right.
0: And we'll

budget to 227, respond to a fraud, subject at patrol, with the reference to a brother who fraudulently removed the caller's name from the deed.

0: Project 200, we have a 911 search in Franklin. Subject advised, no emergency confirmed.
1: Can you close it?
0: Devil. Negative, stand by, we'll ask him.

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1: Yeah, I'm north of Fountain Rock.
0: 162, okay.
1: Time for.

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1: Magnus?
0: Okay, just tell me if you're going to be called out. Copy the first people.
1: Good.
0: Maryland, Vanity Tag, Bravo, Uniform, Bravo, Bravo, Alpha, 4-2, sorry, red. Please go ahead and pick up.
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Credit Golf RV Sun delivered to westbound 70 from the 54. Two tractor trailers. One is a tractor trailer with the number Tango 132 on the back, and it's a gray cab. The race reckless operation, high rate of speed, difficulty, takes appropriate. That is issued to 918 as well as 16.

Bingo cars, copy, look out. Chevy westbound, getting on 215 southbound for two tractor trailers. Only gray cat, possible trailer registration 333-0965 through Maine. Driving in excess of 85 miles per hour. Is located to take appropriate action. Authority station KJ918, 1217 hours.

2312, respond to 911 for Station 30, 27 West Church Street. This is a passerby, I believe, that was walking by and accidentally hit the button.

0: 33 to Frederick 111. We're going to utilize the hydrant smoke gas that was probably for the building complex.
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0: Passenger 111 is on the scene. Seen a three commercial. Building partially evacuated. Nothing evident.
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0: 2312.
1: Good.
0: EMS is out with her, taking blood pressure. And go ahead and clear me.
1: 10-4.
2: Correct suite number will be suite P on Gas House Pike. We're investigating a odor of natural gas in structure.
3: Okay, 1223.
4: Battalion 92, engine 111. I've arrived. I've copied your transmissions. All status with command. Who do you got with you?
2: Right now, it's just engine 111 investigating.
4: Okay, I'm directed. Might have need anything else.
2: Engine 111 to command. We got a strong smell inside, but negative readings when I need meters. You can have one of the other units check the outside of the structure for a gas shutoff.
4: Okay, I'm directed. You want to shut off on the outside to suite P. Do you have a business name for that one? The Clubhouse Kids, is that correct?
2: It is Clubhouse Kids. You don't need to shut it off outside yet. We're going to try and locate the source inside and see if we can shut it off at the source.
4: I'm direct. Commander, Rescue Squad 3, you want to make the way to Charlie's side and see if you can find a shut off. Don't shut it off until I advise.
5: Okay.

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0: That's the 33 stroke.

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2: Okay, 38, J and K, your Bravo 1, Bravo 2, and Bravo 3 are vacant. 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I don't feel a need to have to try to meter the interior, but that is your decision, sir.
1: I'm good with that for now. If this doesn't work, then it out, we'll make access into the Bravo at a later point.
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1: I was going to advise Frederick, they had the front door propped open, which was probably the commercial alarm or the burglar alarm that the city was receiving.
0: Command, okay, Frederick, you direct.

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2: 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When you approach, pull into the parking area between 10 and 30.
0: We're done.

0: Engine 111 to command. We've ventilated the building. Negative readings on all the meters. We're going to go ahead and call it good.
1: Okay, command is direct. We're talking it up to the plumber working, correct?
0: Yeah, correct.
1: Okay, you just want to take care of the reoccupancy out front there.
0: Yeah, I'll speak to the building rep.
1: Perfect. 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
2: Command terminated, 1244.

0: B4 for GV.
1: Oh, what?
0: GV.
1: Yeah.
0: Old National Pike, Kenner Avenue.
1: Is it in progress?
0: Apparently so.
1: You calling that a 1046 or a disturbance?
2: That's 6809 Bravo.
3: 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We're just using the vehicle, which is 6, whatever I just said. 6-9.
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0: figure out my car nicer out.
1: 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And it's 1-2-9 affair. 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

0: He found somebody who's talking creep.
1: Him was 672-14 Klein Boulevard, off of West Patrick Street. He's a person from the fall, not another 1248. ALSA, hey, your message.
2: On I-70 eastbound, just after the Myersville exit, vehicle accident. I see it on tab now. Looks like three vehicles, one up into the woods. I'll advise switching to Bravo.
1: Hey, let's say 1248.
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0: on scene. Engine 501, engine 72, rescue engine 74, NWIF 18, NWIF 78 due. I-70 eastbound in the area Route 17, vehicle accident at Bravo 1249.
1: Paramedic, that's 23 Vernon, clear as all the detail, be on the air, squad remains out of service, remaining on staff.
0: Paramedic, engine 23, 1249.

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1: Negative, did you need them?
0: Asterisk.
1: Okay, it's hold 55.

0: 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I'm committed.
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0: November 19th in Frederick.
1: Yeah.
0: You know, I've heard. 291. Can you add 299 to that detail also?
2: That's correct. It was 299, 1258.
3: Yeah, I'm VA. ID 6690. Thank you, ma'am.

Sorry, roll call. Copy, from the other side of the house. Scene at Sharpsburg Pike and Colonel Douglas Drive. Fighter continuing to be a vehicle operated by a subject wearing a ski mask. He was also loading an AK-47 when he was sitting at the intersection. Just located. Take appropriate 30 of MSP Agri-Sound related to this station, season nominated 1300.

Buddy Ballpark is referenced to the last lookout. The vehicle is northbound on Route 65. It's a Gray Jeep Cherokee. Pennsylvania, Mike Frank 8534. Mike Frank 8534. They also think awareness DMAS and loaded a magazine into an AR style rifle at the light. Down on the eastbound 70, it's located, take appropriate. Station Pigeon Island 8 at 1300.

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1: A504 Fortune Place and Discovery, subject, just wrote back, wrong number.
0: Halo 4, due to the call, name was 38 responding, way station, 230 West Patrick Street, diabetic on Bravo, 1303.
2: Yeah, we did 9 Frederick. Treasure County, your vehicle swap.
0: Yeah, we'll take 9-1303.

0: Ambulance 69 to Frederick, can you start me an ALS resource from the city? We're coming south on 15.
1: Okay, what's the nation?

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1: Yes.
0: What's the nature for ALS?
1: He calls syncope.

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This is with the decree LLC, number 13-06.

0: He has an 18-wheeler off the road. What was the rest?
1: Road in the median. It's not involved in
0: the... Okay, 18-wheeler off the road, not involved in the median.
1: Now I'm coming to Lewis now. Alright, I copy. I'm getting 115 at Christopher's Crossing now.
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We have a unit that can clear for a 911 at Daughters of Charity, 333 South City. Danville.

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0: Start up the 70, there's another accident other than the 114 going to with the tractor trailer in the median.
1: No.
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Cardiology Center, 13, correction, 310 West 9th Street. Chest pain on Bradley, 1314.

0: Engine 111 responding. 1860, Nocturne View Circle, in Poolside Way, Forest View Alley. Unit B, Bravo. Carbon monoxide alarm, not emergency response. 9 Bravo, 1314. N189 ALS2 responding, Cardiology Center, 310 West 9th Street, chest pain, 9 Bravo, 1315.
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2: The Annette subject is on the phone advising she wants to report a missing person.

19, engine 11 due. West Patrick Street in the area, South McCain Drive. Vehicle accident, automatic crash notification on Rutledge 1316.

0: Apparently, Turk's on the scene. The driver's advising. The company started their own, so he doesn't know who it is or how long it's going to be.
1: Well, really not. 13.
2: Okay.

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1: Three, 16.
0: Three, Frank George, 3424.
1: Two.

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On the way to Ballinger, 347 Ballinger Center Drive, room 302, trouble breathing umbrella 1322.

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Read right around 2, Maryland 4, Frank John 2586.

0: 27 Frederick. You got a single vehicle thing that's be westbound, just west of Spring Parkway. It's facing in lane 1, the roadway.
1: 20
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2: Engine 91 EMS 902 to 11,927 Warmer Road, across the river, unconscious person, 9 Bravo 1331.

0: 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I'm Charlie 1331.
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2: 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Target 5437 Urbana Pike. Said Christy from Transit advising they had a subject on the bus. They can't tell if they're breathing. 60-year-old male, not conscious. 10-4.

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1: Direct. I'm at 9 Drake. 1342. 20 Drake, fiddling time for a Honda sedan, heavy front end, guardrail damage, and piece number.
2: Down 4. 23, you heading for late shift.
1: That's right.
2: The PI westbound is 75.

0: at a 251 engine 331, rescue squad 15, name was 159, name was 339 due. I-70 westbound area, Route 75, vehicle accident, 9 Bravo, 1343.
1: Oh my goodness, 23 to 30, we're moving back to our first view area. Squad remains on staff.
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0: 917, I'm at CBR.
1: Hey,
2: Frederick, I'll be out with the 1050, 70 at 75, start EMS.
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0: 2568 PD for the 1070-75.
1: All right, what was your location?
2: Westbound 70, under 75.
1: Damn, boy.
0: See you, Travis.
1: Hello.
0: Ready, Round Hill, Maryland, 2 George King, 2305.
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1: Do you have any update on what this vehicle may look like?
2: Negative. I do not have a vehicle description.
1: All right.
0: Frederick, Crash 3. And I believe he's here at the barracks. We'll try to make contact.
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1: On side.
2: We're direct. Police are on scene. The issue is on scene with them. All of us.
1: Okay.
2: That was one time I was on scene. I got one car off the road. A lot of them in the traffic.
3: So 25-9 on scene. 570 westbound area, Route 75. Vehicle accident. 9 Delta, 1348.

0: 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It is located in the bridge.
1: Evans 159, refresh your audience responding. I do have one confirmed priority 4 in the vehicle.
2: Evans 159, priority 4, 1348.

0: Zero 448. Guys, are you guys just under the bridge for Sand 5? 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
1: We are right under the bridge.
2: Scratchy Squad 15 is responding. This incident is going to be westbound, I-70, beneath the bridge. We're going to take a blocking position. 251, you take a position behind us. Any of the eastbound units, get a trucker service.

Yeah, with 8-9 out of service, 1350.

0: Rescue Squad 15 to units responding. I'm going to establish 978. I'm going to keep an LS asset coming. The two patients, one priority for the driver position. The second patient is in the if I'm doing a 5-5.
1: Rescue Squad 15 establishing the Interstate 70 command 1350.
2: Thirty-three, 1351.

Project 216 will respond to a theft in progress, 9024 Elkridge Lane, off Newport. At 1021, contact 7 said his package was stolen off his porch.

0: Olur mu? Frederick to car 8, unit on scene. What kind of vehicle is this?
1: Is it blue Honda Civic, unknown year?
0: Four-wheel advice state.
2: Can I?
0: Just letting you know we're advising state of that.
1: Eight, brother, copy of 28, Maryland, 9, David, John, 6, 0, 5, 4.
0: Sorry, Timberwolves.

0: Sorry, do you respond to a test in progress at the PSDF radio tower, D322 public safety place, where we have a copper theft alarm going off, and we're advising security.
1: From engine 251 is working with ambulance 159. They can advise whether they'll need a supervisor.
2: Yeah, no need for the second ALS chase car, is that correct?
1: Affirmative. 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
2: Okay.
3: 1900.
0: 919.
3: Can you open me a 1050 PD at the Sheep in Brunswick? It's going to be with a kind of government vehicle. I'm not involved. I'm going to be two tags when you're ready.

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1: Versus Maryland 0653, Lincoln George. Second to the Maryland Adam 364404.
0: Yeah,

0: Definitely. That's FHH or Meredith.
1: FHH.
2: Where I'm coming up on the exit right now.
3: If you just want to hold me, you better drop it.
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2: Thank you, sir.
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3: 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I'm just leaving court. I am in court with you.
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0: K-117.
1: I'm just clearing the call with 16. Am I going to be the closest unit?
0: That's correct. Carol's pretty tapped out right now.
1: I'm backing up.
0: Sorry.

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1: I said it's my copies. We can switch this to Bravo if you need the attach in.
0: Okay, units operating on non-Delta, switch to non-Bravo for the remainder of the incident, 1404.

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1: Ambulance 129, what was your transmission?
0: 29 in route back to Firstville.
1: 1404.

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0: 236, respond to a roadway hazard, 6802 Yellow Chief Court, a large branch down in the roadway, blocking the route.
1: Driver, I heard driver's been at these

0: 232 respond to a panic alarm, 5503 Hawk Ridge Road in Talon Ridge. I believe EMS is responding as well.
1: Tower.

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2: 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I see you right there. You can check it real quick. 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

0: 914, it's going to be a network error, alarm, lost communications, like we do this storm.
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0: Associate Jack Berry Court. Antoinette advised that there's water coming out of her rain spout. She's afraid that the water will get into her house.
3: 236 Sagamore.
0: 236
3: 10 4. 54 Friday, enclosed hall grid 71.
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0: the academy. I'm going to be close. I'm coming from 15 of Mountain Lake.
1: Safety 901 in front of Crowley, and he is responding. I'm on the scene. It's just south of English Bluff and on New Design. I got one occupant coming out of the vehicle right now.
0: This unit and Utility 29 are responding to the vehicle and water. You're going to have to replace 291. That's going to be code 2.
2: Alright, strike 1414.
3: I just received a phone call from the owner of Tri-State Liquors. Stated that the missing subject was just in the store about 2-3 minutes ago.
4: Several days.
3: Going back to 1.

51, 21, 23, 54, 34, Lindale Way. 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Tony 9.

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3: Okay, command. Command holding units on the scene near Marina Bay Sonic status appropriately. 1415.
1: 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Text outbound 270 as a Monocacy River for flooding conditions. F4.
3: Bay 28, 1416.
2: Alright,
3: thank you, command. Good. Single occupant, not injured. I'm just going to shelter in the animals right now. And we need to try to shut down that road on the south side.
2: I'm directed.

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1: 49-11, 10-4.
3: 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They're closer than you are. You can go in service, sir.
4: Very well. Pushing back. Paramedic Engine 23 is on the scene. Nothing showing on the Alpha side. 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
0: Brunswick Police Department, 811 West Potomac Street, sick person, Bravo 1419.
3: 129, back in the first bill.
0: It was 129-1419.
4: 225-10-4. Frederick to Brunswick units, are you at east or west, Orndorff?
3: We're west.
4: 10-4.
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2: On the scene, HQ 3-1, 1420.

Project 232, respond to a theft that occurred in the past. CarMax 5601, Urbana Pike. Caller's advising. Since June of 25, they've had four license plates go missing. 1422.

0: Frederick, 4901.
1: Good.
0: We have a request, I'm assuming by 1021. Caller is just looking to follow up regarding a previous incident she reported, but she doesn't know who took the report and doesn't know the address she reported it at. Okay to hold for when one of you are available.
2: 4904, Frederick, you can stack it for me.
0: 4904, 10-4.
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0: Visible voice, 3857, here, we're at ADO, Luhansa, CRE. Operating by the LOE, Samuel, going about 10 miles an hour. The full KZ, per grid 30 station, she's now in 82 to 3, an accident as well, southbound at 85.
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1: Westbound 70 in area 59 for 150 PD.

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0: I'm 17-10-4. We've been closing out the Clean Energy One. 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

0: Engine 141 due. 5520 Dallas Road. Cross Street of Dallas Corp. Residential fire alarm. 9 Charlie 1435.
1: Supposed to be another 10 to 50 westbound in the area of Route 75 involving a tractor trailer and a red Dodge Caravan.
0: It was 196 ALS 20 due, 500 West Potomac Street, between Bellest Alley and South George Avenue. Engine first on the phone, number 1435.

0: 32 Frederick. There's a pool of water forming on the left shoulder at Monocity. I don't think it's big enough, though, to consider it hazardous right now. I'll be clear.
1: Perfect.
2: I'm Charlie, 1436.

0: two-story single-family dwelling. Nothing out of the off problems of us. I've got to investigate.
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2: Holy smoke detectors in unit 31A. Detector has been removed. Building maintenance has been made there to replace units. You can place direct engine 23 in service and keep the squad on staff.
1: Okay, we're going to engine 23, 1439 off.
3: You missed on the feed for further cardiac arrest.
1: You missed on the T cardiac arrest, 1439. 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
1: You missed 92 Rouse, 1441. Closed between Roy Schaefer Road and Harley Road due to high water and flooding. 1441.

0: 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You'll get close in it.
1: That's right.
0: 917,

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0: This start the appropriate to my location to shut down the road between Taylor Road and 8820 Wall Road. This is not passable.
1: Table.
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steering to. Go ahead. Telling one of the parties in the 1050 called back. He said he's southbound between exit A and B. If you can't locate him, there's a phone number on there, but give me a minute to put you back on that card. And there's no need for State Highway at Monocacy River. Or is he on the northbound side or southbound side? They're saying southbound.

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0: Is there an ALS supervisor available?
1: Negative. 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
3: Page 311, Frederick. Huh? Where's the ALS 29 at?
1: Thomas Johnson Corp.
0: 982 and Frederick. I don't need another provider. I need blood.
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5: 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Just due to location and everything we got going on, it's not very easy to get the road shut down. 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

0: Not a direct. What's the details?
1: I think it says that the son needs to go to the hospital. He's psychotic. He's a number female, 43 years old. He goes by the name of Dave. He's got black shirt and shorts.

0: Okay.
1: It was 19 ALS 2 due. 112 Thomas Johnson Drive, off of Thomas Johnson Court. 63 LSC, Nun Bravo, 1451.

0: Alright, guys, it's 5-2 Frederick. Myself and Ambulance 197 are back in the first two, clear of the detail. You can release the transfer.
1: Evans 1452.
2: They're advising 212 Stone Springs Lane is where they believe it occurred. She goes 1021 Walter. And his daughter was beat by her boyfriend, but she's en route to Hagerstown.
1: 335, I'll take care of it.
2: Careful.
3: Yeah. 211, I'm direct. Thanks, sir.
1: Just to be clear, if she's not on the scene, the dad just wants a call.
2: That's what he's requesting at this time.
4: Starts the road, but has there an 85 and 355. The light is working, it's just flashing. You can put it at 71, just identify whatever is the appropriate.
2: Yeah, boy, we have multiple times.

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0: 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Residential fire alarm, 9 Charlie, 1455.
1: Carol Brush, 145, Frederick. We searched the area. We're unable to find anything. We're going to be clear. Go back over to Carol.
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0: 236. I'm stacking a harassment by 1021.
1: 215, stack that for me.
2: Fine, here for. Thank you. I just contacted the caller. He said that there was no damage. They just went their separate ways. I'll be tagged to the next.

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0: 10-4.

thing I'd want to do. It was peanut and on scene. 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Manpower for the sick person. I'm Bravo 1500 KP268.

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0: 60 universe.
1: 1062.
0: This is a civil issue. The David subject's requesting a ride to Meredith, Pete, in Hagerstown. And you, with the cab company, see how much it would cost. He has cash on him.

0: 1-400. Investigated the entire house, nothing found. I'm trying to assist the homeowner with their smoke detectors and the DHS service.
1: Okay, 15 at 10.

0: 216 to 215.
1: Good.
0: Have you made a phone call for that harassment yet?
1: Thank you.
0: Denver, I will take that. Appreciate you.
1: Denver, thank you.
2: Big Woods Road, and we'll check all the way up.
3: Okay, just let me know which one you're going to handle first. They're two separate incidents.
2: You said the second one was Dr. Perry.

0: Big Wolf?
1: Dr. Perry, Edward Van Pike.
0: Okay, we'll take that one first.
1: Okay. It's 713-1583.

0: Hermit Engine 23.
1: Sir, we do have an audible alarm in the neighborhood. However, it was not at the dispatch address. We're attempting to locate the correct address.
0: Okay, 1504.

0: Vision CQ.
1: Yeah.
0: Yellow cab advises approximately $85 one way.
1: Four, you down the corner.
0: 20 us to call.
1: Yeah, he said that works for him. Down stop the track, I hope you're in.
0: Okay.
2: Back to 9 transport, Friday 2, for Frederick Cal, supervisor on board.
3: Frederick 2, 9 15 5.

0: And where was this? And who already? Choose to choose, Rick.
1: Which one's being handled? 226, 230, I'll handle the one behind you, Rick, show.
2: Roger, 15, you're real,

0: 6232, just for clarification, which one did you want closed?
1: The roadway hazard on Pine Cliff Drive.
0: 10-4.
1: And that's the one that County Road is going to be notified about for the tree.
0: Yeah.

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1: So AFD, close out 71.
0: 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Cedric to 200, we got a Susa Fire Department New Design Road, English Muffin Way for a car in flooded water that needs a tow.
1: Resolved.
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0: 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Nothing found. We're moving on to the Big Woods Road call.
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3: 235, for her. Bruce Mill Road closed between address 4729 to Ball Road for high water. The special attention box 239, 8820 Ball Road closed between Tabler Road and Ironsville Road, 1512.

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0: It was 169, Carol Medic 59, Carol EMS 102, Engine 91 due, 12,328, Woodsboro Pike, between Smith Lane and Baker Road, cardiac arrest, 9 Bravo 1515. That's our standby.
1: Frederick 200, we got another 911 call from Quantum Place. 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

0: 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Is this not an emergency?
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0: Okay.
2: Off duty, Montgomery County to Frederick County. Off for a PIC, that's off 40 and Marker Road.
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2: All right, I'm on scene. There's one patient complaining of neck pain. You want to let fire rescue know.

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1: Go ahead.
2: There's a little bit of a language barrier with the caller. We're not going to be able to get any further information out of them.
1: Okay, we're going to take a second look. Full of eyes.
2: Okay.
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2: Second 231.
1: 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No wires down, no hazard to the roadway. We'll be clear. 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
2: 1522.

0: 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Area Green Valley Road and Fingerboard Road. Wires down on Charlie 1523.
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2: Or the alternate outside of the middle of town.
3: Yes.
2: Isn't that going to be MSB?
1: Route 322. Okay. Fireboard's advising working code.

0: into 311, book 29, ambulance 380, area of Limekiln Road and Limekiln Way, stranded vehicle in the floodwaters, 9 Charlie 1524.
1: What did you do, 32? 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
0: Chapter, you can assign to 227, I believe he's in the area.
1: Temple.
0: Code 2. Engine 291, 1525.
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1: Yes, sir.
0: Fire Police 14 Charlie is on the scene of this one also. About as the occupants out of the vehicle walking towards him.
1: Okay, we're for that purpose.

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1: Special Ops Battalion 900.
0: Two 9-1 being on a call. Go ahead and start Bo 28. They're already on the street.
2: Page 311 Thunders. All the scenes that one car shredded in the water. Here's the Austin's walking towards us.
1: Okay, Engine 311, any need for the boat?
2: Trippy.
1: Any need for the boat?
2: Continue your boat time, Beach, you'll get the Austin out of the water.
1: Okay.
3: They just got a protection order against her, and they can hear on the baby monitor going through her stuff.

0: 200, we have a 911. It was an accidental dial confirmed on Old Annapolis. Open close.
1: That's right.
2: Four. Can you clear all units that are coming here? Holdings of 311.
1: Okay, engine 311 holding themselves with an occupant removed from the puddle, 1530.
0: Project 211, respond to a 911 in a Bona nursing home. Accidental dial by Tamara. Confirmed.
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0: Central. East order, sir. Yes, sir.
2: 13-4-3, that's correct. It was served yesterday at 1540 hours.
1: Being looked at right now. Is this county sheriff or is this state?
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4: 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You know what, wait. 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
3: V-32.
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1: 20 minutes.

Shooter, did you respond to an AFD? Limekiln Road, off of Limekiln Way. Engine 311's requesting Sheriff's Department on scene.

0: 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There's water blocking the roadway.
1: Six right, I just drove through the Houston Santa Rosa County Highway. 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
0: Jimbo.
1: Direct.

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0: 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National Weather Service has upgraded to flash flood warning to a flood warning until 1700, 1542.
1: The one in front of me, an injured person from a fall. I'll be switching over to Bravo.
0: Is it 201 G advisor responding?
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1: 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Water damage.
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0: 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It's going to be a lot closer.
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Have an Amazon truck just past the caller. 911 caller advises he's driving like an idiot. 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KJI 18-1549.

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1: 10-4. How is the child?
0: Their description just came through advising it's a white 7-year-old female.
1: Ten four.
2: 914, Frederick. Can you open me a second at Walmart, please?
0: 914, 10-4.

0: If you don't mind, can I start Walmart unit, please?
1: 21, start to Walmart.
0: 421-10-4.
2: Yeah, welcome. Here, it seems to be
3: 56.
0: Seven George John 3845. I'm going to black Audi.
4: Prairie 4. Notifications been made. I'll put names in the card when I get a chance.

0: I'm going to be right in between the home and the grocery store. I'm in the parking lot. Frederick 10914, did you need any information off that card?
1: Yes, please.
2: George John 3845, Quebec valid 29 negative on an Audi Q5.
1: 10-4, who's the register?
2: Quebec 3, Tamron Goodwill.

0: 2 inches short, one female and around full X, starting mileage 65, 615.
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0: 6 and down to Frederick, full duty for manpower, I'm mobile and camera functional. 6
1: and
0: 9, 10-4. Query through you direct, I guess they start at 1600 tonight.
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0: 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Thank you, 62-10-4. 69 was a schedule. Flying off, please.
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1: And board, thank you.
2: C-432, respond to a traffic complaint, Sam's Club, 6604 Bucky Standby. Caller saw a vehicle leaving Sam's Club with children who appeared to be under the age of 2 feet and run on someone's lap in a dark blue Kia Sorento.
3: Hello.

Subject 2417, respond to a vehicle accident, Pegasus Court, Bucky's Downpike. FPD is on scene. They're going to advise Avengers.

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Respect all cars. Westbound at the 64 mile marker. 911 caller advises three tractor trailers are slowing down and blocking traffic. If located, observe, take appropriate. Notify this station, KJ 918-1606.

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Hamlin's 319, due to Mountain Glen Apartments, 5704, Trail View Court, Apartment B, Bravo 22. Mental patient, police on the scene. Bravo 1607.

0: subject to 225, 235, respond to a verbal domestic at Mount Glen Apartments, 5700 Trailview Court, Apartment A23. Caller advises that her fiancé has been threatened to kill her. The black male, gray shirt, black pants, named Matah General, 184.
1: Thanks.

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2: this? Maryland 3, Frank Boy, 2733.
1: And the next.
2: This one.
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0: 2300. Marks has a vehicle. I'm following it back to Barrick now. Crash 3, standing by Y. Well, truck from Fernando.
1: It's 823.
2: Try the 3-4. We'll have everything open up here in about 5 minutes or so. They're putting barrels down now.
1: Over, Crash 3, thanks for the update.
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1: Right.
0: City has an officer out with a vehicle accident, Noxie Boulevard and South Market. However, the accident happened in our jurisdiction. They advised they can do the information exchange if you're okay with that.
1: Yeah, fine.
0: 10-4.

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1: Paramedic Engine 522, 815 West Maple Street, between West I Street and West H Street. Unit B Bravo, carbon monoxide alarm, 9 Charlie 1626.

0: Can you clear me off the Woodsboro Pike call? MVP won't let me clear from that one. In service and in quarters.
1: 1630.

It was 692, Lincoln on the Park, 401 West Lincoln Avenue, Unit 231, Street Person and Bravo, 1631.

Can you start EMS to the LEC? I'll let him in the back gate. The 1095 is complaining she's diabetic and needs medical help.

0: Ambulance 68 to Frederick. This is the crew that was previously on 69. We're responding in Ambulance 68 on that call.
1: Ambulance 68, 1632.

for 369. Can you check suspicious activity in the area of the Safeway where the apparently there's some abandoned buildings next to or nearby the Safeway there? Caller advises there's a gray or light brown four-door sedan there, and he met up with two number one males in their mid-20s, 5'11", the 6 foot tall, in that area. It just advised it looked suspicious. Wanted somebody to check on.

team was 37. Ayliff 4, Rescue Squad 3, EMS 9012, 709 East South Street, between Franklin Street and Hamilton Avenue. Unconscious person, 9 Bravo, 1635.

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2: 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Is that a gray blue Toyota 4Runner and a white Nissan Frontier?

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Subject to 323-216, response to a domestic in progress, 10304 Caspian Way off Coldstream Drive. Neighbors are arguing and fighting. White male, 45 years old.

0: 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Got a blue Chevy SUV and a white Chevy Volt there. Driver advises he thinks he fell asleep.
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0: intent was 19 ALS to do 228 Thames Drive in Willoughby Court, Cadera Street, stroke number 1647.
1: I was waiting for, I'm at 15 and West Patrick Street. You want me to take that call for ALS 2?
0: That's correct. ALS 2, you call it canceled. Call for ALS 2 is canceled. 1647.

0: 33, they just upgraded that to a PI. The motorist called in, advised she's injured and her vehicle is in the ditch.
1: 10-4, she awake?
0: She was at the time she placed the call.
1: 10-4.
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0: Kermick, engine 311, engine 11, rescue squad 3, ambulance 318, ambulance 18 due. I-270 northbound in the area of New Design Road, vehicle accident, 9 Bravo, 1650.
1: 10,333 Clark Road, we're on the line with Tiffany with mental health in Gettysburg. The person advised they had 3 plans.
2: 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G36. Can you slide back here, please?

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1: G34.
0: Maryland, 8 Georgetown, 0035, a white frontier. Break.
1: For the next.
0: It's Maryland 40586 Charlotte on a. On a 4-runner.
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2: Reroute me to that suicide for right, cancel 231.
1: Are you ready?
2: G27 to 11. G435, right, I gotta take 433 spot.
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29911 Two vehicle collision on I-270 northbound. 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

0: 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Also out of Montana. 428159 David.
1: Okay, what?
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0: 216 to 416. I got some additional information for you.
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0: 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P201, Emerson Burrier Road. Now reporting Woods Fire. Not Charlie 1713.
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0: 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You start getting less qualification for minor laceration. 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
2: 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We're pulling into the hospital now.
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1: Middle, 1J, date of birth, 7-16-1984.
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1: First 156 due. Carol Tanker 14 due. Rescue engine 171, 217 responding, 8201 Emerson Brewery Road. Woods fire, and Charlie 17th, 18. It was 158.
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1: 1719. Hamlet's 89 due. 10,333 Clark Road. Off Canada Hill Road. Mental patients, police on scene, and rather 1720.

0: Kempf 18, Paramedic Engine 311 to 1319 Mulberry Court, so Bayberry Way, and Hope Rush Orchards. 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

0: Response check, first 156. At this time, you have Rescue 171 and Carol Tanker 14. 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
1: Around
0: 1722.
1: Handled that call earlier. I was just waiting for County Reds to cut the tree up.
0: Okay, thank you. 1022.
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1: Down where you are or the driveway we're at? We're at 8201.
0: Driveway I'm at. Come on down further.
1: Okay.

0: T-17s that are coming on the scene, have a tree on fire. Hold it with Rescue Engine 171. You can clear the rest of the assignment.
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0: WQ-25, respond to a roadway hazard scene, Oak Canal towpath of Lander Branch. They're advising that crossing lights and arms are malfunctioning, but they are sending someone to repair it. I want to let us know.
1: Okay, Supervisor, you can close it to anyone on our end.

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1: 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I-270 northbound in the vicinity of the scenic overlook. 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

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I'm sure the phone's ringing off the hook, but when you got it, I can do the call.

0: It was 372 Carver Apartments, 201 Madison Street, Building 1, Unit 32. Sick person, and rather, 1739.
1: G-17. Got a single train to deal with fire. Fire's out. You need to be clear when ready, and I'm clear.
0: 1739. It was 19-ALS-2 due. Received condos, 2501 Shelley Circle. Unit 1A Alpha, trouble breathing at Bravo, 1739.
1: Steroids refer to casualty.
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0: Between Lime Kiln Road and the railroad crossing. Sick person on Bravo, 1740.

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1: I'm okay for that. Anything off the card?
0: 403 10-4. Frederick 403.
1: Go ahead.
0: When you get a chance, 1021 dispatch.
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1: Didn't take long. Go ahead, Verb.
0: I had it waiting for you. 223 Knoxville Road. The Domino's delivery driver would like to report a potential case of child abuse. An observation occurred yesterday. He is available by 10:21.
1: Okay.

Frederick to 234, respond for a roadway hazard, 12731 Jesse Smith Road between Hope Valley, correction, at Hope Valley Executive Golf Course. It's in the roadway there. Tree down across the road, area 4703.

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0: Frigid 232, respond for request officer by 1021, 2185 Swains Lock Court. Bowen has questions about an issue with his parents. Area 6A, 1800.
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1: Yes.
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0: 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Can you just know Kendra Rose about this one?
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0: 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I can put the correct address in the car and I was having a few issues.
1: If you'll just take 40, I'll let you in.

0: 1022 Frederick County. Engine 22 responding to 4.
1: Roger, okay.
2: Tower 6 units responding. Your first source of water is going to be the hydrant at Mount St. Mary's, the water stadium parking lot. Second source will be the bridge at Houston Road and Fort Marks Road.
1: Okay. Project's okay.
3: Ambulance 6-8, on scene, three-story multi-residential structure, nothing evident from the Alpha, Bravo, and Delta side. Utilities are going to be on the Bravo, completing a 360.
1: Ambulance 6-8 on scene, speeding 360, speeding 20.
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1: 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There's no tankers on this box.
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0: 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You're responding as the fifth tail. Social 9 Delta.
1: Good.
2: We do have an engine tanker from Adams that's en route. They called out primary water is the hydrant at the mount and the secondary is at Keysville and Far Point.
3: For a parental abduction, custody issue, 405 Taylor Street off of Plummer Street. Crystal's reporting that she was supposed to get her daughter tonight. Father's not giving the child to her or answering the door. She's currently on scene. Area 4,
1: 1819. 400, Frederick. I'll take 403 spot.
3: 110-4. 403, stay 10-8.
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1: 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We're going to be dropping the line at the entrance to the facility. 680, you have a better direction towards the building.

0: 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I believe the fire is out.
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4: Dying on it to the paramedic engine 102's officer.

0: 15 northbound at Clay Street, Point of Rocks. Got a 1050 PD there involving a red Hyundai Elantra and a blue Nissan Sentra.
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2: Paramedic engine 102 officer to the battalion. 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
6: 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Both 29 seconds.
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1: Not into the 6-1. Command hasn't been established, but I'm pulling up what you need.
0: Disregard.

0: Paramedic engine 102, engine 6-1, 4 tower 6. If somebody could bring up a second pressurized water can to the second floor here. As soon as we soak this down a little more, we can scale it back even further.
1: Six one, copy.
0: Paramedic engine 102 to the battalion, confirming we had an HVAC unit that caught fire. No extension. Fire is out, as well as the HVAC unit is out of the building. As soon as we can secure the fire alarm system, I feel good to scale this back even further. Units can go with turbos when they're ready.
2: Okay, you good to pack up the supply line?
0: Yes, sir. 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
2: That's right. We'll hold everybody on the scene.
3: Testing complete.

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0: 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Are you going back on the detail?
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0: Chargers to 432 and units are back. 7291 Coach Light Court off of Conestoga Trail. Tanny's reporting that her daughter is going off and throwing things. Area 6A, 1833.
1: 417 to back.
0: 417, 10-4.
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0: 433-10-4.
2: Ambulance 229 Mill, 8623, Dry Rock, Mill Road, sick person, Bravo, 1843. Ambulance 229 responding, Bravo, 1843.
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I report a cardiac patient. 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

Fernando, Vermont Garden Apartments, 1 Sandy Springport, Unit 1. Enter person from the phone number on the 1846.

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0: Battalion 902.
1: The HVAC unit is in the parking lot. It's extinguished. All units have cleared. You can have the channel back.
0: Red extract 1855.

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0: 68853 Adam returns on a Subaru Legacy registered to a Ashley Howlett of Frankfurt Highway, Ridgely in West Virginia, 29 negative.
1: Yeah.

0: Frederick testing.
1: Spring Hill Drive between Meadowside Drive and Stone Ridge Drive. Nick initially reported that someone was choking, but then stated he's okay now. Reports that he did not need EMS at this time. Area 8, 1904.

Certain all cars I-70 westbound, vicinity of the 40-mile marker. 911 caller reports a aggressive driver threw a water bottle at his car, is now brake checking him. A silver Chevy Matrix hatchback, Maryland 3 Echo Tango, 6136, operated by a Middle Eastern male, approximately age of 30, short black hair. If located, observed, take appropriate. Notify this station, KJ918-1905.

0: 270 northbound at 270 exit, West Virginia, David Victor, King, 973.
1: Four 21 10-4.

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1: Tower 6, Lexington.
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0: 432, what's the incident number for this?
1: 432, the incident number is 065783, again 065783.

0: Fredericton 424, respond for a roadway hazard, 4251 Middle Point Road in Myersville. 1017 is on scene reporting there is a tree on wires. It is blocking traffic. Area 8, 1913.
1: 416 traffic.
0: 416?
1: Dr. Perry Road in Urbana Pike, Maryland, 4, George X-ray 1816.
0: 416, 10-4.

ambulance 307, ambulance 68, paramedic engine 102, 14,039 Prior Road, West Main Street in Yellow Hill. Decreased level of consciousness, 9 Bravo, 1916.

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1: That's right.

0: Bedford 416, welfare.
1: Frederick, I'm okay. Our final stop was on 10009 Dr. Perry Road.
0: Four 16, 10-4.

0: Carol Verse 145 do. In the area of Walden Road and Tar Drive. Wires down. 9 Charlie, 1920.
1: They're in the area of Clear Spring on 70 right now. Sure.
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3: Four 21 10-4.

0: ceremony and its parade end is at the square. We're going to start opening traffic toward West Main on 15th.
1: Yeah, of Walden Road and Tar Drive.
2: I think there's a large tree limb broken down and hanging on wires.
3: Sorry, Chief Frederick. The victim stated he provided the license plate to dispatch. Do you or 911 have the suspect's plate number?
4: That's right, it's on the card under the vehicle tag.
3: Definitely.
5: SD, Carroll Creek Way, seizure on Bravo, 1924.
6: Z5301 Buckystown Pike, Suite 170, showing front door perimeter, right front motion interior. 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
7: 4-3-2, sir. Thank you. 25-6-23-1. Can you take that barricade down on Water Street for me, please? So I can get some of the traffic out of here.

0: Turn one for you. Give me 432 spot on that one.
1: Eagle 1 has a disposition on its way about 30 minutes up. It goes in the car. Hey.
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0: 406-5311. Let me know when final unit is clear up there so I can start sending traffic your way.
1: You got one more fire truck yet, and then you can start sending them all hat and all the crews and stuff out of the way in this second.
0: We're just coming up.
2: Go ahead.
3: Do you want to switch to dispatch 2?
0: No, and we're open to take this one here, I'm sorry.
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4: Oh, 1 to 06, I can't go do what you ask unless I get out of here.

0: 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Irene confirmed accidental. She confirmed all information. 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
0: 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Confirmed info, 315, 1929.
1: 71.
0: 414-10-4. Frederick to 416, welfare.
1: I'm on it.
0: 416-10-4.
3: Vehicle 1050 PD, 53 mile marker I-70 eastbound. Looks like it was exiting at the ramp there, ran into the guardrail.
0: 10-1.
3: And it's going to be a gray-colored Hyundai Elantra.
1: 424, Frederick.
0: 424.
4: Down tree is going to be in front of 4228 Middle Point Road. It's going to be a Verizon pole number 4 in sheer off in the middle, so they're going to start out. I have some locals out here cutting the tree. I'm trying to get the road back open, but Verizon's still going to need to come out.

0: Paramedic Engine 23 is on the scene. At the main entrance, multi-story hospital, nothing shown on the outside. Building is not evacuating. The out of escape.
1: Paramedic Engine 23 on scene. Paramedic Engine 23, we also did just receive a call for an odor of smoke on the third floor.

0: Sergeant to 432, respond for a requested officer, 6920 Crestwood Boulevard. It's the food line there. 1017 Promise is reporting they broke a bottle in food line. An employee got mad at them. They want to talk to an officer about that. The caller is not on scene, so by 1021, area 6A, 1932.
1: Devil. 433, Frederick, on your left.
0: 433, 10-4. 432, stay 10-8.
1: Derek, thank you.
2: On scene, there's a tree up against the line, no hazard. Probably just need to get BG&A to clear the line, but no fire threat.

Just 4 copies.

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0: pole number is going to be Verizon VZ26. That's correct.
1: Okay, we'll make notifications.
0: Brush 145, direct and clear.
1: Carol Brush 145, inserted, 1934.
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Tuscarora Elementary School, 6321 Lambert Drive, showing zone 4, area 6A, 1935.

0: 3801 to 2300 series, going over the carnival grounds. Once you go there, go check in on shot 2, and we'll stay there until 2200. 2304 direct.
1: Frederick's direct.
0: 2314 is direct. 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
2: Can you send that?
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0: Truck 4.
2: Frederick, they're going to be okay. 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I had them switching to Delta. I was about to activate DVRS, but it turns out that's not needed.
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0: person email evaluated as well as their offer.
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0: 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Frederick, ambulance 89 welfare.
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1: 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Based off the notes, possible DLOC.

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1: 424.
0: Myself and some of the local volunteers were able to get the road with Mike open. The longest ride has been notified and closed at our end.
1: 424, sir.
2: Frederick. My apologies. It is less for 9098.
1: 26, 10-4.

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0: 800. If you have any other units, tell me this. 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
1: It was just you.
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1: Ambulance 129, 5618 Stone Road between Mount Zion Road and T. Barnes Road. I'm down low pain, 9 Bravo, 1953.
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